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1: What up, Mario Lopez? Here, Labor Day around the corner. That means the end of summer vacation. Wah, wah. And according to a new survey, we're just all getting ruder when we fly. Well, that's not good. 42% say passenger behavior on flights has gotten worse.

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1: You're on Mario Lopez. More music and fun coming your way after we squeeze in a look at the buzz, because we're slowly getting more details about Taylor Swift and Travis Kelce's wedding. All these weeks later, Adam Scott from Severance talked about it on the Today Show yesterday. He said how real the ceremony was. Adam said, you had the sense that these are just people who love each other. It was kind of on a grand scale, but at its core, it just feels like a regular wedding with two people coming together. He also said everyone teared up and it was a really lovely event. Didn't we discuss the vows took like an hour each?
2: Yeah, and she's saying...

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1: A whole bunch more to get to as we power through this Wednesday. You're on Mario Lopez. Got some August 26th birthdays to celebrate shortly. Gonna dig into the buzz for a quick look at what's trending in a bit as well. And gonna honor someone with our weekly Good Deed Lopez Award. That's coming up next.

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1: All right, let's get to today's celeb birthdays. 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
1: I'm Mario Lopez. Music rolls on right after Frazier tries to make us think by quickly sharing one of the random thoughts floating around in his head. What do you got?
2: Do you think E.T.'s favorite song was Take Me Home Tonight?
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2: Yeah.
1: Well, that's a good one.
0: Take me home tonight.
1: Did he want to go home?
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1: He did want a phone home, so aside from Take Me Home Tonight, I bet he probably would have either gone with Lionel Richie's Hello or Adele's Hello. He's got an option there. All right, let's get back to music.

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1: Yo, I'm Mario Lopez. Music rolls on after some quick buzz. You may remember the show SCTV, which launched the careers of some iconic comics, including John Candy, Eugene Levy, Catherine O'Hara, and Martin Short, all Canadians. Now the show is coming to Netflix. Martin shared the news on social media Friday, saying, attention,

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1: 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AllMario.com to relive any and all of our radio fun. We are back to do it again tomorrow. Till then, Mario and Courtney Lopez saying good night.

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1: Hey, it's Shannon.
0: Oh, yes, we're back in the thick of PSL season, which also means we are getting into fall TV. So a lot of your competitive TV shows coming back into play. Got the latest on those in the next 6 minutes.

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0: 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Benson Boone going to be part of that incredible lineup at our iHeartRadio Music Festival presented by Capital One in Las Vegas. You know who else is going to be there? BTS, Weezer, Snoop Dogg, Kenny Chesney, and a whole bunch of other talented artists. Oh, and also, Andy, you were one of our winners, so you get to fly out there and experience the whole thing. Where were you when you found out that you won the trip?
1: I just walked into Costco to pick up a couple things real quick.
0: Such a glamorous lifestyle. 1 minute in Costco, the next on a plane with $1,000 in your hands, headed to the iHeartRadio Music Festival. 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

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Mix 1077. You're never going to guess who was hanging out at Ella Langley's concert the other day. Hey, it's Shannon O. Another artist. Could there be a collaboration in the mix? We'll find out coming up in

0: 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Okay, Rebel. Hey, it's Shannon O. Did you know that most Americans are totally fine with speeding? In fact, 30% of us actually believe that it's totally normal. The majority of us say it's more important to keep up with the pace of traffic than it is to actually obey the speed limit. Let me tell you something. Explain that to a cop when he pulls you over. I don't think that they're going to buy it. Although, Danielle, you said you have managed to talk your way out of a speeding ticket before.
1: So I was going 60 and a 45, and he immediately pulled me over. He said, okay, so I want to play a game with you. I have this coin. On one side it says warning. On the other side it says ticket. I'm going to let you flip the coin, and you get to decide whether or not you get a ticket or a warning. And I got a warning.
0: Wow. I wish life worked out that way in every scenario. I hope you went to the casino that night, too.
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At what age were you allowed to get social media? 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Because 2/3 of Americans believe this age and under need to be banned from it.

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It's 2026 in the dating scene. It's not great. Hey, it's Shannon O. So where are people actually meeting? Well, I've got a list for you, according to Eventbrite. That's

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1: Now even more variety. 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You're not alone if you're feeling hopeless in the dating world. Hey, it's Shannon Oh. In fact, most dating app users are feeling burned out. And according to Eventbrite, people are actually attending events and physically meeting each other in person again. So what kind of events are they going to? Singles are showing up to hobby-based events, trivia nights, bird watching meetups, or you could be like Cassie. You and your boyfriend met because you were both truck drivers.
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Happy belated birthday to Ethel. She is officially certified by Guinness World Records as the planet's oldest living person and oldest living woman. 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

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Could you imagine being on this planet and not having any idea who Ella Langley is? There's one major celebrity in the music world who really doesn't know. I'll tell you who that is coming up in 6 minutes.

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0: 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It's not looking good out here if you want to get on a plane. Hey, it's Shannon. Oh, I say that because 42% of people say that passenger behavior on flights has gotten worse within the past 5 years. I feel like I'd agree with that. AJ definitely agrees with that. In fact, your biggest pet peeve when it comes to airplanes is what?
1: What's the thing where guys will take over both armrests and then they have their elbows even over the armrest into my side?
0: Yeah, they take up the little space that you actually paid for. That's a good one. But 27% of people say that loud conversations are taking over as the worst plane pet peeve. Also, passengers playing music or videos without headphones. Why are we doing that? I know you probably have a spare pair in your pocket even. We carry headphones with us everywhere.
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workday. 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Dare I ask, how many PSLs have you had this week? Talk to me. We're only 2 days into the season. Just trying to make sure that you're not going crazy.

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1: Yeah.
2: No AI here. Just real people who still remember their OG Hotmail account and maybe still use it. Guaranteed human.

to the top, I've been out of shape, taking out a box, I'm an astronaut. I blasted off the planet, rock to cause catastrophe, and it matters more because I had it. Now I had, I thought about wreaking havoc on an opposition. Kinda shocking, they want a static with precision. I'm automatic, quarterback, I ain't talking second, pack it up, I don't panic, batter back.

0: 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Not going to lie, I feel a little betrayed, a little heartbroken, because Stella Lefty was, in fact, not on her way to Boston when she was writing that song. Instead, Boston, I don't even know that she's ever been to. Maybe now that she's been touring, but here's where that came from.
1: I was seeing this guy, and I had a crush on him, and I was just writing about him like that whole entire week. And I was sitting at a Boston piano.
0: A Boston piano. So I guess I have a Martin guitar. So anytime I write a song in my life, I'm just going to write about some guy named Martin. My husband is going to have some major issues with that, considering his name is Adam.
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For some reason, Hallmark is already throwing us into the Christmas spirit. 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

0: One Republic on the Mixed Morning Show with Jeff, Christy, and Dave, counting stars. It is Thursday, August 27th, the Mixed Morning Show with Jeff, Christy, and Dave. And we thank you very much for listening. Hope you're having a great Thursday. If the weather clears up, Dave, we have a sturgeon moon tonight.
1: What does that mean? Sturgeon is a fish, is it not?
0: It is.
1: So what does that mean? Is it gonna shape and morph into the shape of a sturgeon?
0: Yes, it will look more like an oblong.
1: Sturgeons get big too, man.
0: Right. Yeah, they do. But it's interesting because not only is this partial lunar eclipse tonight.
1: Yeah.
0: It's going to make the moon look red, but of course that's just an illusion. It's called the Sturgeon Moon, and it's going to peak tonight. So NASA is going to be monitoring the moon's surface temperature to test when and where the next landing might be. So NASA is turning the partial lunar eclipse into an experiment.
1: What does that have to do with the sturgeon? I'm still confused.
0: Yeah. Well, I still don't know what the sturgeon moon, we can find that out real quick here, Dave.
1: I know what a sturgeon is. A sturgeon is a big old fish.
0: Right.
1: It's
0: right.
1: A massive fish.
0: Massive fish.
1: Found in like rivers and whatnot.
0: Yeah.
1: But what does that have to do with the moon?
0: Yeah.
1: I'm confused. Still see it. Jeff Stevens,
0: I don't know. Late August. And

0: Begin watching. Why is it called a sturgeon moon?
1: Yes, why?
0: I've been naming full moons since the 1930s. It explains the August full moon is called the sturgeon moon because the giant lake sturgeon,
1: sure,
0: a native freshwater fish of the Great Lakes,
1: yes,
0: was historically abundant during this time of year. Oh, okay. So just means sturgeons are, you know, jumping out of the water now.
1: I don't think they jump. I mean, they're huge.
0: They're
1: big.
0: I think
1: it's about 12 feet long.
0: They're big. 12 feet?
1: It's huge.
0: Okay.
1: It can get 7 to 12 feet.
0: Wow.
1: 400, 800 pound fish. That's a monster.
0: That's like a shark. I mean,
1: it's a monster.
0: Yeah, that's big. All right, well, let's hope there's...
1: I don't want to see the sturgeons come out.
0: Well, this picture I'm looking at is a full moon. It's got a picture of a sturgeon on it. That's probably not what you're going to see today. No, I don't think that's what's going to happen.
1: I'm going to look anyway.
0: But there's a partial lunar eclipse tonight, and NASA is basically using it as a science experiment to test where and when our next moon landing might be.
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0: Dua Lipa on the Mix Morning Show on Mix 107.7. It's been a good year for her. She's working on some new music and got married. So good job, Dua. Should kids under 16 use social media? Ooh, boy, hot button. Most people say no. But
1: I don't like using social media.
0: Well, but probably for different reasons.
1: Go back in time and never join any of it. Seriously.
0: Yeah. Well, 62% of us think kids 15 and under should not be allowed to have social media accounts. About a third support a nationwide ban, which they've already done in Australia, by the way. While others think parents should have the final say.
1: How do you keep them off?
0: That's a good question. I mean, they have to put their age in when they sign up, and of course, they just fake
1: put
0: it, right? Just
1: 34 on there.
0: Yeah.
1: You know
0: right.
1: what I mean? What's keeping them from doing that? That's ridiculous. That's a ridiculous idea that you think you're actually going to keep them off.
0: Yeah, I don't know how they do that, but that's what the conversation is anyway. Supporters believe that restricting social media could improve kids' mental health.
1: Oh, amen.
0: Big time, and encourage more face-to-face interaction, which they clearly don't have as much. They have, you know, it could be you're gaming all the time and your interaction is with people on a screen or sure. headset or whatever.
1: It's, you know, yes, that's true. But if that's the way you communicate with people, then that's the way you communicate with people. Do you know what I mean? If you're always on a screen with somebody and you're talking with your friends that way, then that's how you know how to talk to your friends.
0: Yeah.
1: It's
0: a different world.
1: It's just a different world. I don't know if that's hurting your mental health at all. I mean, you're still interacting with people.
0: Right.
1: It's just you're not there physically with them.
0: True. Critics, however, are not convinced. 25% say kids would just, as we were just talking about, find ways around the ban. Experts say suggest that changing platform designs for younger users instead of imposing outright restrictions is the way to go. So find a way to somehow... Well, and again, I don't know how you do that, but
1: right. I think the people who've created these monsters, you know, Facebook and Instagram and Snapchat and all the other things that are on there, got to figure out better algorithms or use their tools to not be. There's some nasty stuff on here that nobody should see. You and I shouldn't be seeing it, and we still do.
0: There's the algorithms.
1: You know, like maybe they need to start worrying about it instead of, you know, keeping kids off of it, which is going to be impossible.
0: Yeah, it's certainly not an easy or quick conversation, but it is definitely a hot topic. It's going to continue. I mean, you know, Meta's being sued for making these apps so sticky, as they call it.
1: Is that what they call it? Sticky?
0: Yeah, meaning the algorithm, it keeps you.
1: Yeah, it's designed to keep you. Yeah.
0: When I liked one Dolly Parton tribute the other day, I've had 300.
1: Mm-hmm.
0: From things that I don't follow.
1: Oh, yeah.
0: So, and I'm okay with that because I really was enjoying seeing all the stuff. But, yeah, you could easily just, you know, accidentally click on something and you're stuck with it for 3 or 4 days until it kind of leaves your feed.
1: It is a...
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5: Morning. Here's some of the top stories we're following for you today. Dayton police are searching for a suspect in a shooting that sent one person to a hospital. This happened around 9:50 Wednesday night in the area of 3rd and Trenton Streets. Dayton police are investigating. We're working to learn how that person is doing. Clear Creek Township's Board of Zoning Appeals will meet to discuss a request for a conditional use permit for a drive-thru for an OM Oil convenience store. It would be built on North State Route 48. The proposed convenience store would be 4,800 square feet with a gas canopy for 6 fuel pumps. The meeting is scheduled for September 8th at 7 p.m. A cardiac arrest survivor is empowering the next generation of first responders. Jim Westendorf suffered a sudden cardiac arrest in 2017 and survived because of the quick actions of Clear Creek Township first responders. Jim and his wife, Lisa, established the Westendorf Have a Heart Foundation scholarship to support local first responders learning their trade at Sinclair Community College. More than $12,000 has been awarded since it began in 2021. Outside today, Storm Team 2 meteorologist Melissa Barrington says it will be partly sunny, warm, and humid, with a slight chance of a spotty or afternoon or evening shower and a high of 82 degrees. Those are the things you need to know today. Have a great Thursday.

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0: Mix 107.7, the 80s to now. There's Alex Warren and Ordinary on the Mix Morning Show with Jeff, Christie, and Dave. 9 minutes after six, I believe we have a correction for the show here, Dave. Which
1: correction?
0: You know, I mean, sometimes we need a little correcting. So I will clarify right after you look at traffic.
1: Looks great.
0: Good. Good job. Love it. One of the best reports
1: I know
0: I've ever heard.
1: And why sugarcoat it?
0: No, there's no reason to
1: looks great.
0: Go on and on about things that are issues that are not happening. All right, traffic's good. Weather looks good. So we were just talking about the Sturgeon Moon a few minutes ago and how it peaks tonight. Well, I believe it peaked, you know, August 27th. So I was
1: gotcha.
0: Like, oh, okay. Well, somebody tipped us off and said, you should go look outside. So I looked outside, and unfortunately, unless you are very west of town, it's probably just gone. But I ran downstairs, and I got a little video. I mean, it was beautiful. Now, we said it was kind of reddish. I would say it's kind of dark orange. But so I think when it said it peaked on August 27th, we a few minutes ago said, so it peaks tonight. It actually peaked, I think it peaked this morning. So.
1: Okay. Yeah,
0: August 27th.
1: The moon. I guess I just didn't think of it driving in. You know what I mean?
0: Well, were your eyes open?
1: Yeah, I were.
0: Okay. All right.
1: I mean, I see that the moon's always there. You're like, hey, there's the moon. I just don't think of anything.
0: Well, you have a shirt on it that says orange.
1: Yeah, that's for an amplifier.
0: Uh-huh. But it was very orange.
1: Really?
0: Yes. When it was almost gone, which I just got the video like 10 minutes ago, I ran downstairs. It was closer to red. So it was very cool, though.
1: Okay.
0: So,
1: Did it look like a fish?
0: I saw no indication of a big fish.
1: Okay, fine.
0: I mean, we said.
1: I think we need to rename it then.
0: Well, I agree. Now, maybe the sturgeon are just, you know, just jumping out of the water right and left.
1: That would be terrifying.
0: I know. I think we said it's not really around here. I think we said the Great Lakes, but.
1: Well, I don't know. There might be some in the Ohio River.
0: There could be.
1: Yeah.
0: There could be.
1: So drive on down and go check it out. Maybe they're leaping out of the water today.
0: All right. If you see any sturgeon leaping out of the water, please let us know. But yeah, just a correction. We said it was peaking tonight. It actually was peaking August 27th, which was correct. But it was peaking this morning. So I'll post the video here on our social media here in a second. Instead of arguing over what's for dinner, you ever do that? Are you guys pretty much on the same page on this all the time?
1: Well, I'm the cook, so it's up to me to decide what's for dinner because I'm the one cooking.
0: Does Lisa ever go, dude?
1: I mean, well, no.
0: I don't want that.
1: No.
0: No.
1: No, no.
0: She's like, all right, thanks.
1: Yeah.
0: Okay. Well, apparently a food divorce is something that is, we've got sleep divorces where people sleep in separate rooms because of, you know, snoring and restlessness or bad schedules. Well, now there's a food divorce, which is, it has nothing to do with breaking up. It's for couples who have different tastes, different diets, different schedules, or cravings.
1: Wow, that doesn't sound like that's going to work. We have nothing in common, including the food that we eat.
0: Right. Or our schedule. Wow. Yeah.
1: I think you get more issues than what to eat for dinner.
0: Well,
1: very possibly, Dave.
0: It says people are tired of the nightly debate over what to eat, so each person makes their own meal, eats on their own timeline.
1: Oh, my gosh. That sounds unhealthy.
0: Well, it depends. I mean, are you just having, you know, triple burgers all the time?
1: That's not what I meant, dummy.
0: I know. I know.
1: Isn't it?
0: That's one of your times of, fellowship, right?
1: One of those things. Yes. Isn't that what they say that's... You know, that's the thing that should be back. It should be the people sitting down and having dinner together.
0: Mm-hmm.
1: I mean, I guess you could still sit down and have dinner together, but if your schedules are wrong and you're cooking different things at different times, then I don't know.
0: Talking about families. This is talking about couples.
1: Okay, but it's got to start somewhere.
0: Well, yeah, and especially if you're...
1: I mean, a family doesn't happen without a couple, right?
0: Right. Well, and if you're, you know, if you're empty nesters and you're, you know... Now you have to kind of refigure out your whole schedule again. But, basically said each person makes their own meal, eats on their own timeline, but they're not giving up on quality time.
1: Okay. This sounds
0: ridiculous. They have weekend brunches and special meals together, maybe on the weekend, stuff like that. They're just taking the pressure off of dinner during the week. So, I don't know.
1: I don't know. I've never had that issue. I'll run into it myself. Like, what am I going to make for dinner tonight? That kind of thing. But I don't argue about it with my family.
0: You're arguing with yourself?
1: I'm making it. So you just sit down and eat it or you don't.
0: Right. So nobody's throwing the food back at you?
1: Right.
0: Okay, good. All right, very good. It is 6:14.
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3: There may be some early morning fog. Otherwise, we'll see variable cloud cover with some sunshine today. A stray afternoon shower or storm is possible, but many locations will stay dry. High for today of 81. This evening, though, we're expecting to see those clouds clear out, and that's great news for anyone who wants to watch part of the lunar eclipse later on tonight. It's a partial lunar eclipse. It starts at 9:23. It peaks at 12:12 a.m. with coverage of 96.2% covered over the moon, and the moon will be full tonight. Temperatures dropping down to around 61. Friday, plenty of sunshine with a high of 82. For Storm Team 2, I'm meteorologist Melissa Barrington with the Miami Valley Certified Most Accurate Forecast.
0: All right, well, there's Melissa clearing it up. So I guess we're backtracking. We were right the first time.
1: It is
0: it is peaking tonight.
1: Well, the eclipse is.
0: Right.
1: Is the Sturgeon Moon before the eclipse?
0: No, I think it's one and the same is what it was,
1: it
0: what
1: is?
0: That article was saying.
1: Oh,
0: yeah.
1: Okay.
0: So.
1: All right, well, whatever.
0: Either way, the moon looked
1: like
0: really
1: I'm saying,
0: cool.
1: I noticed the moon. It looked almost full. I didn't notice it looking in the shape of a fish or red or orange or
0: it didn't,
1: whatever.
0: It did not look like a fish.
1: Right.
0: But it was very red. So anyway, I'll post it anyway on our morning show Instagram. Okay. But all right, so the lunar eclipse is officially tonight. Thank you, Melissa. It's 6:15. Entertainment headlines coming up.
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0: There's Miley on the Mix Morning Show on Mix 107.7 with Flowers. It is 6:30, and we've got the entertainment news coming up here in a moment there, Dave.
1: Is she still slated to do the Super Bowl? Wasn't she, like, rumored to do the halftime?
0: Rumored? I don't think anything's confirmed.
1: Okay.
0: Yeah, so we'll see. We will find out in the entertainment news here in just a few minutes. We've lost another icon.
2: Yeah.
0: And also at the age of 80. So we'll talk about that in just a few minutes as well. Speaking of Miley, she is breaking her silence on her godmother, Dolly Parton's death.
2: Okay.
0: Also, just showing the kindness of Dolly Parton, we continue to learn more and more. She did something amazing for one of her Dollywood employees. We'll tell you about that here in a minute.
2: Cool.
0: Also, the Heroes cast is reuniting to honor Hayden Panettiere. And that is pretty cool. And also, something that just came out already looks like it's getting another season. And we'll tell you what that is coming up here in just a minute. It is Thursday, August 27th, and it looks like we're going to have a pretty nice day today. Sunshine and 81, just the slightest chance of an isolated shower. And then the next several days look dry and sunny and really nice through the weekend. We'll talk to meteorologist Melissa Barrington here in about 20 minutes.
2: All right. Traffic looks really good. No reports of any accidents or any unusual slowdowns. The Rock Orchestra will be at the Rose Music Center tonight. So maybe expect some more traffic around the Rose tonight. But other than that, if you do come across something, you can text the word mix followed by that update to 57739. It is time for a 2 News update. Good morning, Kelly.
3: Hey, guys. Good morning. Here's some of the top stories we're following for you today. Police are investigating after a body was found in the Great Miami River. After the official search was called off for a man who went missing Sunday, his family and friends, along with a rescue organization, began to search themselves and found a body. The coroner's office is working to confirm an identity. People in Springfield have new options when it comes to affordable housing. A groundbreaking ceremony was held Wednesday for 5 new single-family homes. The new homes will be sold to those making 80% under the area's median income at a reduced price. Officials with the city of Springfield say this gives people the chance to become homeowners in a market where affordable housing can be challenging. Chick-fil-A is planning to take over a former Frisch's Big Boy location. Records show the restaurant is eyeing the site located on South Main Street in Inglewood. Inglewood's Planning Commission will discuss the proposed Chick-fil-A at a public hearing Wednesday. Outside today, Storm Team 2 meteorologist Melissa Barrington says it will be partly sunny, warm, and humid, with a slight chance of a spotty afternoon or early evening shower and a high of 82 degrees. Those are the things you need to know today. Have a great Thursday.
0: All right, 65 at Mix 107.7, back with a wake-up song and the entertainment news for Thursday, August 27th.
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22: 6:39 on the Mixed Morning Show with Jeff, Christie, and Dave. Jumping into the entertainment news here for Thursday, August 27th. The extraordinarily versatile British actor, singer, and voice artist whose unmistakable voice, mischievous wit, and fearless performances made him one of the most beloved character actors of his generation, died on Tuesday at the age of 80, referring to Tim Curry, who was recently talking about death.
3: Do you think about the end of your life? Are you afraid of it? Are you...
14: No, I'm not. I didn't fear death. I tried to avoid it, as I think we all do.
22: He suffered a major stroke. A great sense of humor, right? He suffered a major stroke back in 2012.
16: Okay.
22: So it's been a while, but he continued voice acting and eventually returned to public appearances. And last year published his memoir, Vagabond, on his life and career. Also last year, you mentioned he was on CBS Mornings or whatever.
16: Yeah, one of those Sunday mornings. I think it was within the last year, yeah.
22: Yeah, that's what it says here. He talked openly after life, you know, life after his stroke and the prospect of death. He never married and did not have any children.
16: Yeah.
22: So Tim Curry.
16: Instantly recognized. I mean, Rocky Horror Picture
22: Show. Rocky Horror Picture Show.
16: Clue.
22: Mm-hmm.
16: He was outstanding in Clue.
22: It?
16: Yeah, he was the original Pennywise for the TV series. He was in Legend, the Tom Cruise movie. He was the devil.
22: Ooh.
16: And he was the big horned guy. So, yeah.
22: Home Alone 2 also.
16: He was he the...
22: The concierge.
16: Yeah, the hotel concierge.
22: Yeah. So Tim Curry has died at the age of 80. And obviously, you know, there's always the, you know, when somebody really famous passes away, you're like, oh, it happens in threes. And so Dolly Parton passes away at 80. And the next day, Tim Curry dies at 80.
16: Well, we had Hayden Panettiere.
22: And Hayden Panettiere. Yeah. Well, and by the way, speaking of her, the Heroes cast on Instagram, they posted pics of a cast and crew reunion. It was a Heroes reunion to celebrate the life of the young woman who was number one on the call sheet and number one in our hearts and memories. So they got together and shared stories of Hayden's light that shined on all of their lives.
16: Nice. Well, that was nice.
22: Yeah, very, very nice. So the cast of Heroes reunited to honor Hayden. Back to Dolly Parton for a minute. Reactions continue to pour in from all over the globe. The one person people were waiting to hear from was Dolly Parton's goddaughter, Miley Cyrus, who we just played a few minutes ago. The two have had a special connection since Miley was young, and while everyone from Paul McCartney to the Prime Minister of Australia paid tribute, Miley was silent until yesterday. So she said, the feeling of losing my Aunt Dolly is beyond what feels right to share. Our most sacred moments were private, and they'll stay there behind the stage, beneath the glamour and between our hearts. What I know is Dolly would want me to feel it, write a song about it, and then continue on to be strong. Mm. I have an angel by my side. I always have. One of our last conversations was about music and metamorphosis. Mm. She said, I will always love her and want to make her proud. My heart breaks for the world, her family and friends who will miss her deeply. We're all in this loss together, and we will see her in all of the most beautiful things. So that is Miley Cyrus talking about her Aunt Dolly.
16: Yeah, nice.
22: Speaking of which, of the, I mean, just video after video after video, so many great videos that just make you go, man, she was so likable. I saw one where somebody was asking who she was going to vote for or who she supported politically. She goes, oh, I'm not going there. I know better than that. You know, basically like,
16: nice.
22: And he kept trying to get her. It was one of the like CBS whatever shows or something. He just kept trying to get her to say something. She said, I'm not doing it.
16: Yeah.
22: And you know, and then she could smile and be like, you know, you can keep trying, but I'm not going to give you an answer. It was just like,
16: yeah,
22: then you wished every other celebrity would do the same thing.
16: Right. I'm actually putting up a video of some of those like great moments that she's had over the past in interviews and stuff.
22: Oh, good.
16: So, yeah. You go check our page. You'll enjoy it. That's funny.
22: Okay, good. Well, she once recorded a duet with Kenny Rogers. No. Well,
16: yes,
22: she did, but
16: she did.
22: With one of her Dollywood employees.
16: Oh, really?
22: Talking about how her kindness is endless. After her passing, one of her old Dollywood employees told the story of how he asked the country legend to sing on a recording with him back in 2003. And she said, okay. So,
16: nice.
22: Yeah. Aaron Chrysler used to sing in Dolly's theme park and had hopes of turning pro. Chrysler booked studio time to record an album, and having met Dolly a few times at work, he wrote her a letter and basically said, hey, would you come sing with me? And she did. So not every day that would happen.
16: That's cool. I know Sherry Sharkins, who used to work here. Sherry. Yeah.

0: Yeah. Many years ago.
1: Sherry Williams?
0: Her daughter was a performer at Dollywood for a couple years. Yeah.
1: Yeah.
0: While she was in college.
2: Piper.
0: Yeah, Piper.
1: That's
0: so
1: awesome.
0: I wonder if she ever met Dolly.
1: I wonder if she did. Streaming for, the production on the Ted Lasso season 5 will begin early in 2027.
0: Nice. Three episodes in, I am. It's pretty good.
1: Is it? Okay.
0: Oh, yeah. It's the same exact formula as, you know, the original series. So if you liked it, you're going to like this.
1: Definitely. Okay, good. Well, 4 episodes of season 4 have aired. So I guess you're only 1 behind. I'm 4 behind. But... let's see. Season 5 comes on Wednesday. Jason Sudeikis has stated he wants a 3-season arc. The cast has been signed to 3-season contracts. So it sounds like we'll have at least 4, 5, and 6.
0: Okay, cool.
1: All right?
0: Yeah.
1: And finally, Beyonce will contribute $1 million to organizations providing on-the-ground assistance in Colombia, where they had that terrible earthquake.
0: Yes.
1: So as part of the earthquake relief efforts, she will contribute $1 million. Meanwhile, Shakira, Global Citizen, Live Nation, and others have committed an initial $1.25 million to help rebuild some schools, and Shakira's foundation led the effort there. So lots of devastation, but hopefully lots of stars will step up and help. Yeah. All right. We've got some celebrity birthdays, Dave, as we always do. By the way, this is Pee Wee Herman's birthday today. Paul Rubens passed away 3 years ago in 2023. Alex Lifeson of Rush, guitar player for Rush, 73. Fashion designer and director Tom Ford is 65. Chandra Wilson is 57. Cesar Millan, dog trainer, 57. Country star Colt Ford, 57. Tony Kanaal of No Doubt. Tony is the bass player for No Doubt. Very, very animated. Super fun to watch him play. He's 56 today, and we will have a No Doubt song for the wake-up song.
0: Okay.
1: Sarah Chalk is 48. Aaron Paul, Breaking Bad, is 47. Alexa Pena Vega from Spy Kids. Our little cute girl from Spy Kids is 38 today.
0: Oh, yeah, she's got like 4 kids.
1: Does she really?
0: Yeah.
1: Wow.
0: I just know that because she's married to one of the dudes from Big Time Rush.
1: Yes.
0: So I kind of know all about it.
1: Yes, you do. All right. Those are the celebrity birthdays for today. And since it's Tony from No Doubt's birthday, we'll play a little No Doubt for the wake-up song. And we'll talk to meteorologist Melissa Barrington right after the wake-up song.
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0: Bass player for No Doubt, Tony Kanaal, is celebrating his 56th birthday today. And a fun little wake-up song there from No Doubt, It's Just a Girl. 6:51 on the Jeff, Christy, and Dave show. Of course, Christy's off this week. She'll be back on Monday. Just me and Dave and Melissa Barrington joining us from Channel 2. Melissa!
1: Good morning. Holding down the fort over there, aren't you?
0: Oh, we're trying. We're trying. Christy's not here to keep us in line, though.
1: Uh-oh.
2: Yeah. Or stir up trouble, one of the two.
0: Actually, I think it's more of that. It's more column B there.
1: It's just the boys club over there.
0: It is the boys club. That's right. We gotta have our fun for a couple days. Boy, we were just looking at your forecast. It is looking really fantastic through the weekend, right?
1: Yeah, really great weather. And you know what? We've had kind of like a little bit of a taste of fall so far this week with the cool mornings and the warm afternoons. We're still basically going to continue that trend for a couple more days. And then next week, summer is going to come roaring back with that humidity. So for folks that love that sweltering humidity, it is on tap here for next week. So still, today, though, we're starting out in the 60s in most locations. We're expecting a high today of 81 degrees. Still can't rule out a chance for an isolated shower or storm this afternoon, but most areas are expected to stay dry. Then dry Friday, Saturday, and Sunday. Temperatures ramping up into the mid-80s by Sunday with a high of 87. Then Monday, Tuesday, and Wednesday, all 3 days next week. High humidity, temperatures upper 80s, close to 90 degrees. We're really not looking at our next chance of rain now until next Wednesday. So great weekend for the pool. Anyone who loves this warm weather, perfect weather conditions.
0: Yeah, very
1: and
0: good.
1: A bonus. Yeah, bonus weather tonight because the skies are going to clear out and there is going to be a near lunar eclipse tonight. So the maximum tonight is at 12:12 in the morning. So that's when 96.2% of the moon is going to be covered. Wow. So if you're a fan of astronomy, want to look outside at that, that's going on tonight. Should be great weather for that as well.
0: Yeah, we were noticing it was very orangish red this morning. And so we were thinking that it was actually, you know, in the, what they say, it was called a sturgeon moon or something. So
1: sturgeon moon.
0: Yeah. So we were looking at it, but it's actually peaking tonight just after midnight. Yep.
1: Just after midnight, 12:12. It starts tonight at 9:23. The actual partial lunar eclipse starts at 10, a little after 10, like 10:23, I think is what it is.
0: Okay.
1: So definitely something to look at tonight.
0: Okay, very good. Well, thanks, Melissa. Have a wonderful Thursday. Thanks for the good forecast.
1: Take care. Bye.
0: We'll see ya. Dave's looking at your commute. How are we looking?
2: I'm looking. I ain't seeing nothing.
0: Sweet.
2: Looks good. No reports of any accidents. See something? Text us. Text the word mix followed by your traffic 57739.
0: All right. If you need a little pick me up for your morning, you're like, you're dragging or, you know, it's been a frustrating morning. You didn't sleep well. We have Jeff, Christy, and Dave's stupid news stories coming up. If you're 37 year old person, you should not be posing as someone who's a different age.
2: Okay, what if it's 36?
0: 36 is fine. 36 is fine. If you're 37 and you're posing as 36, go for it. If you're 37 and you're posing as 12,
2: oh yeah, that's not a
0: good idea.
2: That's not a good thing.
0: We're going to find out about that coming up.
2: Yeah, police in Scotland got a cat in a hat problem. And Canada's looking for a cabin. Canada.
0: Looking for a cabin.
2: A cabin.
0: Huh. Did I forget to mention we're going to talk about the finger wrestling championships?
2: Oh,
0: that's coming up too. Stupid news stories on the way at 7:10.
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0: continued to have problem-free, just, you know, construction slowdowns where they normally are. If you do come across something, let us know. You can text the word mix, followed by the traffic to 57739. It's time for a 2 News update. Good morning, Kelly.
1: Hey, guys. Good morning. Here's some of the top stories we're following for you today. Police are investigating after a body was found in the Great Miami River. After the official search was called off for a man who went missing Sunday, his family and friends, along with a rescue organization, began to search themselves and found a body. The coroner's office is working to confirm an identity. People in Springfield have new options when it comes to affordable housing. A groundbreaking ceremony was held Wednesday for 5 new single-family homes. The new homes will be sold to those making 80% under the area's median income at a reduced price. Officials with the city of Springfield say this gives people the chance to become homeowners in a market where affordable housing can be challenging. Chick-fil-A is planning to take over a former Frisch's Big Boy location. Records show the restaurant is eyeing the site located on South Main Street in Inglewood. Inglewood's Planning Commission will discuss the proposed Chick-fil-A at a public hearing Wednesday. Outside today, Storm Team 2 meteorologist Melissa Barrington says it will be partly sunny, warm and humid, with a slight chance of a spotty afternoon or early evening shower and a high of 82 degrees. Those are the things you need to know today. Have a great Thursday.
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0: Tom Petty on the Mix Morning Show on Mix 107.7. It's Jeff, Christy, and Dave show. Thanks for listening on Thursday, August 27th. We're going to have some really nice weather today. A little warmer and a little more humid with a high of around 81. We've got our stupid news stories coming up in a second to hopefully give you a moment of levity here this week. Give you a little smile, make you laugh a little bit. Probably scratch your head a little bit.
1: Sure.
0: Dave's looking at traffic, though.
1: Yeah, still looks good.
0: Okay.
1: Seriously, nothing wrong. So if you do come across something, text us. Text the word mix, followed by that traffic to 57739.
0: All right. It's Thursday, August 27th. We've got the impossible question coming up in about 25 minutes. And that will be your chance to win some tickets to go to a great 80s show, which is a week from tomorrow night, Dave.
1: Yoogie.
0: At the Rose, starring Squeeze and Adam Ant and Haircut 100. So you'll hear some great songs that night. Also, we'll throw in some Skyline Chili. So that's coming up in about 25 minutes. Also, if you have a shout-out for somebody for this Thursday, August 27th, please text the word MIX, followed by your shout-out to our text number, 57739. We always do those right around 735, 740. So get those to us, and maybe it's the first day back to school. Maybe somebody's got, you know, I don't know. Are we into football yet?
1: Oh, yeah.
0: Yeah, so high school football.
1: There's usually a Thursday night game.
0: Exactly. So maybe there's a team you want to shout out tonight. So, or a birthday or anniversary. Get those to us.
2: It's time for Jeff, Christy, and Dave's
3: stupid
2: news stories.
0: Dave, we're headed off to Bavaria.
1: Bavaria?
0: Yeah.
1: Okay.
0: The 65th German Finger Wrestling Championship drew about 150 competitors.
1: Wow. That's a lot more than I expected.
0: I would say that's very well said. 150 competitors in the Finger Wrestling Championships. If you're saying, oh, well, what does that entail? The unusual sport pits two opponents against each other across a table, each linking their middle fingers through a leather loop. Competitors then attempt to drag their opponent to the other side. Bouts typically last between a few seconds and up to about 1 minute. The person who got the senior category championship title describes the experience as excruciating. So
1: you're just tying your middle fingers together and you're pulling.
0: Yeah, but it's through a... Through a leather loop.
1: Right, I get it.
0: And
1: so
0: then
1: they're looping your hand together.
0: Yeah.
1: So you don't slip.
0: It's weird.
1: It's like tug of war, but with your middle finger.
0: Right. Yeah. So if you missed it this year and you want to get signed up,
1: I just might.
0: For the 66th German Finger Wrestling Championship.
1: I might wait till the 70th.
0: Wait till the 70th.
1: You know what I mean?
0: Because your finger will be so much stronger in five years.
1: I'm going to work out a little bit.
0: So there's our first stupid news story.
1: All right. We're heading to Glasgow, Scotland.
0: Wow.
1: Where people are freaking out because of sightings of a sinister version of Dr. Seuss's Cat in the Hat.
0: A sinister version?
1: So first of all, I don't know what a sinister version is. Cat in the Hat's kind of weird anyhow. But people are freaking out. They're calling the police. It's like, oh my gosh, they're leaking it. We're finding it in neighborhoods. And the police are like, would you all just calm down? This is obvious AI-generated content, and it's not real.
0: Oh, is it? So it's not,
1: there's not somebody walking there, and they're like, this is obvious that this image has been dropped.
0: Okay.
1: So, people in Glasgow, grab a cup of coffee,
0: chill out,
1: get a blanket, and just relax. It's AI generated.
0: There's not a creepy dude.
1: There's not a creepy dude walking around in a cat in a hat suit.
0: All right, that's good news.
1: Fall for anything.
0: We're going to Brazil for this one, Dave.
1: Okay.
0: A woman in her late 30s, she's actually 37, has been convicted of fraud after posing as a 12-year-old foster child. Now you're thinking, how long is a 37-year-old woman going to be able to pull it off as a 12-year-old foster child?
1: That's weird.
0: The answer is 14 months.
1: Oh, come on.
0: 14 months. She was found guilty of fraud and using a false identity.
1: Well, good.
0: She allegedly used a high-pitched voice to appear younger and told the foster family she had undergone hormone treatments to explore and explain her adult appearance.
1: Ah.
0: family paid for her housing, food, and medication.
1: Jeez.
0: And after

0: 14 months of pretending to be a 12-year-old foster child, she was busted. And she will get to take 18 months and hang out in prison.
1: Ah, in an adult prison.
0: In an adult prison.
1: Yeah. Yep. That, you know, there's a horror movie that is has that exact same plot line.
0: Is there really?
1: Yeah, oh, yeah. Yes.
0: Oh, well.
1: Yes.
0: I don't want to watch it.
1: Yes, okay. You don't.
0: Good. And finally, yes. For our stupid news.
1: We're going to Canada, and Canada is stumped. They're looking for a cabin.
0: Now,
1: the Royal Canadian Mounted Police, the Mounties.
0: The Mounties.
1: Are engaged in a, this says manhunt, but I don't know if it's a manhunt. It's more like a cabin hunt. They're trying to find out who stole an entire cabin. Not stuff from inside the cabin. The entire cabin.
0: Right. Because I thought you were going to say, yeah, you know, some stuff's missing from my cabin.
1: No, got robbed the cabin. No, no, no. The cabin was built near a road about 2 miles outside of an area in New Brunswick. Now, guess what? It's nowhere to be found. The cabin is gone.
0: The cabin's gone.
1: Police believe the cabin was stolen in late June and have conceded that the theft had to be done by one sizable undertaking. You think?
0: I think.
1: You think somebody just...
0: Sizable undertaking.
1: Yes.
0: Yeah,
1: that's... Authorities have posted a photo of the cabin, kind of like on the side of a milk carton. Have you seen me? Are hoping for tips for those who might have seen it magically appearing in a new spot.
0: How would you possibly hide a whole cabin? Where do you put it?
1: Where'd the cabin go?
0: And how did you get it out of there?
1: Only in Canada.
0: How did you get it out of there?
1: Good luck, Mounties. We're counting on you.
0: All right. Well, there's a reason we call it stupid news. We can't make this stuff up.
1: No, we cannot.
0: We wouldn't do it if we could. But there's some weird, disturbing, stupid stuff going on there.
1: Totally.
0: But that's why we have them for you. 6-1-0-7-7.
2: Morning fog. Otherwise, we'll see variable cloud cover with some sunshine today. A stray afternoon shower or storm is possible, but many locations will stay dry. High for today of 81. This evening, though, we're expecting to see those clouds clear out, and that's great news for anyone who wants to watch part of the lunar eclipse later on tonight. It's a partial lunar eclipse. It starts at 9:23. It peaks at 12:12 a.m. with coverage of 96.2% covered over the moon, and the moon will be full tonight. Temperatures dropping down to around 61. Friday, plenty of sunshine with a high of 82. For Strong Team 2, I'm meteorologist Melissa Barrington with the Miami Valley Certified Most Accurate Forecast.
0: 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Our impossible question and your shout-outs for Thursday, August 27th. Coming up here in about 20 minutes.
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0: There's Taylor Swift on the Mix Morning Show on Mix 107.7, Jeff, Christie, and Dave Show. Christie's back on Monday, by the way. 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You can text the word MIX, followed by your shout-out, to our text number. That text number, if you're new to the show, or if you just forgot and never wrote it down, is 57739. 57739. Anytime you want to text this, that's the number to text. But you always have to put the word MIX, just M-I-X, not two X's, M-I-X first, and then put your shout out. And we'll do those with the impossible question coming up next. Sunny and humid today with a high of 81.
1: Traffic's good. Has been all morning. Try to keep it that way. If you do come across something, please text us. Text the word MIX followed by that traffic 57739. Now it is time for a two news updates. Good morning, Kelly.
2: Hey, guys. Good morning. Here's some of the top stories we're following for you today. Dayton police are searching for a suspect in a shooting that sent one person to a hospital. This happened around 9:50 Wednesday night in the area of 3rd and Trenton Streets. Dayton police are investigating. We're working to learn how that person is doing. Clear Creek Township's Board of Zoning Appeals will meet to discuss a request for a conditional use permit for a drive-thru for an OM Oil convenience store. It would be built on North State Route 48. The proposed convenience store would be 4,800 square feet with a gas canopy for 6 fuel pumps. The meeting is scheduled for September 8th at 7 p.m. A cardiac arrest survivor is empowering the next generation of first responders. Jim Westendorf suffered a sudden cardiac arrest in 2017 and survived because of the quick actions of Clear Creek Township first responders. Jim and his wife, Lisa, established the Westendorf Have a Heart Foundation scholarship to support local first responders learning their trade at Sinclair Community College. More than $12,000 has been awarded since it began in 2021. Outside today, Storm Team 2 meteorologist Melissa Barrington says it will be partly sunny, warm, and humid, with a slight chance of a spotty or afternoon or evening shower and a high of 82 degrees. Those are the things you need to know today. Have a great Thursday.
0: All right, Kelly, beautiful morning out there. 65 at Mix 107.7 at 7:33. Right back with the impossible question and your shout outs for Thursday, August 26th.
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2: Good morning. It is 7:39 on the Mixed Morning Show with Jeff, Christy, and Dave. It's Thursday, August 27th. Let's do some shout outs. Then we have the impossible question.

0: Guy, this shout out came to us from one Christy Lee.
1: Oh, yeah?
0: And Christy's off this week, so we apologize. This is, I think, 2 days. Yes, this was actually Tuesday, but Christy is...
1: Yeah, well, she had to wait until the boat, you know, hit docks.
0: Yeah.
1: Because she doesn't pay for the... Wi-Fi.
0: I was just saying, she didn't have any Wi-Fi.
1: Itself, right?
0: Yeah, so we're sorry this is a couple days late, but this was from Tuesday. Happy birthday to our sweet girl, Liberty Carolina. Love that name. Love that name.
1: Sounds like you're destined for country stardom.
0: Yes, or maybe a basketball player or a softball player or something. Here's Liberty Carolina. I mean, we could, it's perfect. We hope you enjoy your special day to the fullest. Happy first day of school, too. We can't believe you are already going into the second grade. So adorable. We love watching you smile and just be the best cheerleader. We love you so much. Love Mom, Dad, and your entire family. And they listen on the way to school every morning. So I'm sorry if you didn't hear this on Tuesday, Christy... just got the message to us last night. So, Liberty Carolina, we hope you had a great birthday on Tuesday and that school is awesome.
1: Okay. First up, this is a birthday shout out for our daughter, Raven Florence. She is 12 today. She goes to Kenton Ridge Middle School in Springfield, Ohio.
0: Okay.
1: Watching you grow over the past 12 years has been nothing but magical. All along the way, you are such a sweet, funny, beautiful girl. An awesome athlete. Let's go get him on the soccer fields tonight. That's the pitch, Mom and Dad.
0: Yes, says, the pitch.
1: Love Mom and Dad. Happy 12th birthday, Raven. Good morning to the Mixed Dude Duo for the week.
0: Ooh, that's catchy. I like that.
1: Could you please wish our son, Josh Miller, who lives and works in Cincinnati, a very happy 35th birthday. May your day be filled with just as much fun and laughter as you bring to our family. Love Mom and Dad, Brendan, Tori, and the fur baby, Maisie. Happy birthday. Josh, 35 years old.
0: I think we've been doing Josh's birthday for a long time. Probably at least since middle school or high school.
1: Got a nice text here from Mrs. Four.
0: Oh, yeah.
1: Today is the first day for students at Troy Christian. And Mrs. Four would like to wish all the students and her fellow staff a fantastic day.
0: All righty.
1: Go get them, Troy Christian.
0: Yes.
1: They are the what, Troy Christian?
0: Go Eagles.
1: Eagles, that's right.
0: Yes, go Eagles.
1: And finally, I want to wish my daughter, Eleanor, a very happy 14th birthday and hope she has a fantastic day. Eleanor, have a great birthday.
0: Yeah, absolutely. Hope it's an awesome day today on Thursday, August 27th. By the way, we should mention that tomorrow is our third Friday Morning Live show.
1: Hey. We got people coming in here tomorrow?
0: We got people coming in tomorrow.
1: Man.
0: And you know what? If you've kind of been off the schedule over the summer and you're like, what is Friday Morning Live?
1: What are you talking about?
0: Well, the last Friday of the month, we do the show live in front of a studio audience.
1: We do.
0: And if you want to be part of the audience, you just go to our website, or if you're listening on the app, click where it says contest, and sign up for Friday Morning Live, and you and a guest, it could be your significant other, it could be a coworker, it could be your son or daughter or whatever, can come in and watch the morning show. The wonderful folks at Toasted are going to feed you a delicious breakfast.
1: Yeah, I had that omelet last time. Man, cool. It was so good.
0: I think I had pancakes. Yeah. It was delicious. So you get a whole breakfast. We also get you started with Jim's Donuts and Vandalia, so... We give you a whole bunch of food and you hang out with us for about an hour and a half on the show. I believe what time do they get here? Like
1: seven-ish.
0: I think it's 7 to 8:30.
1: Okay.
0: So if that works with your schedule, obviously if you're like, oh, well, I've got to be at work at 7 o'clock, then it doesn't really work out.
1: Me too.
0: We do have to be at work then. Yeah. We definitely have to be here.
1: I got
0: to
1: be here.
0: So so we did our first one in June, we did July. And so now it's tomorrow. The winners have already been selected for tomorrow. So we look forward to meeting you guys who have won. And if not, maybe you can get in here for September, for the last Friday in September. So do that on the contest page. All right. So this is two tickets to go see Squeeze, Adam Ant, and Haircut 100, a great, fun 80s show at the Rose on September 4th in Skyline Chili. And you're calling in today, by the way. So 937-457-1077 or 844-457-1077. 51% of those under the age of 30 never use this.
1: Well, that's a majority.
0: It is. It is a majority. Might surprise you. 51% of those under 30 never use this. 937-457-1077 or 844-457-1077. 51% of those under 30 never use this. Good luck. 744 with Brian Adams.

0: It's Brian Adams. Everything I do it for you. It is 7:48. Jeff, Christy, and Dave show. First round of the impossible question. Here we go. 457-1077. Good morning, Mix 1077. 51% of those under 30 never use this.
1: Checks.
0: Is not it. Thank you for trying. Hi, good morning. What's your guess?
2: They never use Facebook anymore.
0: They never use Facebook. That's an interesting guess, but that is not it. Thank you. 51% of those under 30 never use this.
1: Well, it's cash, of course.
0: It is cash, of course.
1: Cash! Is it? Yeah!
0: Yeah. Yeah, congratulations. Who is this?
1: Thanks. It's Jess.
0: Jess, congratulations. Yeah, 51% of those never use, under 30, never use cash every week. Now, 46% of Americans still use cash on a regular basis. But if you're under 30, you're basically never using it.
3: Wow.
1: No, because technology is at your fingertips.
0: It really is.
1: Click of a button to pay. Yeah.
0: It really is. How about your cash usage?
1: I don't really carry cash. I just put it all in direct deposit.
0: So if you're out buying something, you're just using a credit card or a debit card?
1: Always use my debit card. Credit cards, yes, I have them, but they're only for emergency purposes only.
0: Got it. I still like using cash from time to time. I'm a little 50-50.
3: I don't use it as much anymore, that's for sure.
0: Well, I don't, certainly not as much, but I still do use it. So, well, congratulations. You're off to the Rose on September 4th.
1: Yay! Thank you so much.

0: Somber and Back to Friends on the Mixed Morning Show on Mix 107.7 with Jeff, Christy, and Dave. 51% of those under 30 admit to never using cash. That was the answer to this morning's impossible question. Jessica, congratulations. You're off to the show to see Squeeze, Adamant, and Haircut 100 at the Rose. That's a week from tomorrow, September 4th, and also 25 to Skyline. And we'll do it again one more time tomorrow at 7:35.
1: Okay, we just got a few accidents, of course. Couldn't stay quiet. Goodness, no.
0: Sorry.
1: So we have a couple of fender benders. One's on Wilmington Pike at Patterson, and the other Needmore at Payne. Also, in Springfield right now, on 72, southbound 72, we got an accident where the left lane is blocked at Leffels. So any updates or anything new, go ahead and drop us a text. Text you the word mix, followed by your traffic to 57739.
0: Which Debbie just did and said the lights at Spinning and Linden are flashing red in all four directions. Oh. And the unfortunate thing there is that's right around Carroll High School.
1: Four-way stop, folks.
0: Yep. If they're all flashing red, you all have to stop.
1: Stop.
0: It's just like a bunch of four stop signs. Yep. Right. So, yeah, you don't want anybody running
1: new
0: red lights in front of a school for sure, or anytime.
1: Yes.
0: So thank you for that tip, Debbie. All right, 7:54. We've lost another icon at the age of 80 this week. We will talk about that in the entertainment news coming up in a moment. Miley Cyrus is breaking her silence on her godmother Dolly's death. Also, she once recorded a duet with a superstar. Well, we know that, but she also recorded a duet with a complete no name.
1: Ah.
0: Somebody that nobody knew at all.
1: Stranger?
0: Oh, you know what? That would have been amazing. I would have loved that. It was not with Stranger, unfortunately. I mean, we've got the no name part down, but wish we could have done that. Also, we'll talk about season 5 of a fan favorite. And Dolly's last song. I'm not sure if you've heard about this. It's an unreleased song. And it's locked in a vault, and I will tell you how long it's going to be before we actually hear this song, and it might surprise you a little bit. That's all coming up in the entertainment news at 8:10.
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0: at Leffels Lane. Stay to the right. We have a couple of fender benders. One is Needmore at Payne, and the other Wilmington Pike at Patterson. Anything else, please let us know. You can text the word MIX to 57739, followed by your traffic update. Now it's time for two news updates. Good morning, Kelly.
1: Hey, guys. Good morning. Here's some of the top stories we're following for you today. Police are investigating after a body was found in the Great Miami River. After the official search was called off for a man who went missing Sunday, his family and friends, along with a rescue organization, began to search themselves and found a body. The coroner's office is working to confirm an identity. People in Springfield have new options when it comes to affordable housing. A groundbreaking ceremony was held Wednesday for five new single-family homes. The new homes will be sold to those making 80% under the area's median income at a reduced price. Officials with the city of Springfield say this gives people the chance to become homeowners in a market where affordable housing can be challenging. Chick-fil-A is planning to take over a former Frisch's Big Boy location. Records show the restaurant is eyeing the site located on South Main Street in Inglewood. Inglewood's Planning Commission will discuss the proposed Chick-fil-A at a public hearing Wednesday. Outside today, Storm Team 2 meteorologist Melissa Barrington says it will be partly sunny, warm and humid, with a slight chance of a spotty afternoon or early evening shower and a high of 82 degrees. Those are the things you need to know today. Have a great Thursday.
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0: waking up Dayton every morning. It's Jeff.
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0: Christy.
1: Did you wake me up?
0: And Dave.
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0: Shaboozy on the Mix Morning Show on Mix 107.7. It is Thursday, August 27th. We've got some sun out there and 66, going up to 81 today. Got the entertainment news here in just a second, and Dave is checking traffic.
1: Well, certainly I'd love to. Let's see. Good news is the accident in Springfield has been cleared. We still have those two fender benders that's causing a slight issue. One is Needmore at Payne, and the other Wilmington Pike at Patterson. If you do come across something, you need to let us know. You could, well, yeah, text the word MIX, followed by your traffic to 577-39.
0: All right. Tim Curry, the extraordinarily versatile British actor, singer, and voice artist, whose unmistakable voice, his mischievous wit, and fearless performances made him one of the most beloved characters of his generation, died on Tuesday at the age of 80. His manager and friend announced the news, but gave no cause. His most iconic role was Dr. Frankenfurter in the Rocky Horror Picture Show, of course a cult classic. Also known as Pennywise in It, the butler in Clue, and, as we'll hear here, the concierge in Home Alone 2.
2: And how are we this morning?
3: Fine. Is my transportation here?
2: Out in front, sir. A limousine and a pizza. Compliments of the Plaza Hotel.
0: He did have a very, very distinct voice.
1: Absolutely.
0: And sense of humor and incredibly talented. As for his personal life, he kept it close to the vest. He did not marry or ever have any children. Back in 2012, he suffered a stroke, a major stroke. But he did continue voice acting and eventually returned to public appearances.
1: Okay. But, yeah, rest his soul, that's for sure.
0: He has two projects set for release.
1: Really?
0: Yep. The horror film Scream 2 Sudden Death and the voice project The Troll World Chronicles. So there are still two things that we will eventually hear from Tim Curry.
1: Wow. Okay.
0: He has passed away at the age of 80. And of course, you know, ironic that Dolly Parton has just passed away at the age of 80. Reactions continuing to pour in from everywhere around the globe. But everybody was waiting to hear from Miley Cyrus. Of course, her goddaughter. Miley says, "The feeling of losing my Aunt Dolly is beyond what feels right to share. Our most sacred moments were private, and they'll stay there, behind the stage, beneath the glamour, and between our hearts. What I know is Dolly would want me to feel it, write a song about it, and then continue on and be strong. I have an angel by my side. I always have.
1: That's nice.
0: I will always love her and want to make her proud. My heart breaks for the world, her family and friends who will miss her deeply. We're in this loss together, and we will see her in all the most beautiful things." Now, if you're saying, gosh, I wonder if there are any recordings, you know, that Dolly did that didn't get released or whatever.
1: Yeah.
0: The answer is yes.
1: Oh.
0: She has one last surprise for the fans. It's an unreleased song called My Place in History, and it's locked in a chestnut box at Dollywood's Dreammore Resort in Pigeon Forge.
1: Oh.
0: The box will stay closed. Dave, we need to write this date down.
1: Okay.
0: Until January 19th, that's her birthday.
1: Okay.
0: 2046.
1: 2046?
0: 20 years.
1: Okay.
0: That would have been her 100th birthday.
1: Oh.
0: Her wish was for the song to be heard by future generations rather than immediately after she departed. Dolly wrote My Place in History. She wrote the song in 2015 when she opened her Dreammore Resort. And by the way, you can listen to all of her iconic hits, of course, on the free iHeartRadio app. There is a Dolly channel.
1: Okay.
0: She also, speaking of her just endless kindness, she did a duet with, of course, a lot of people, but she did one with a Dollywood employee. Aaron Chrysler used to sing Dolly's songs in the theme park.
1: Oh.
0: Had hopes of turning pro. He booked some studio time to record an album, and having met Dolly a few times at work, he wrote her a letter, called her secretary at her publishing office. She said, "Well, Dolly gets all of her own mail. She's out of the country right now, but she'll read your mail. And if she wants to do it, she'll say yes. And if she doesn't want to do it, she'll say no." Months later, this response came. "Dear Aaron, I'm honored that you want to sing one of my songs. If it's not too late, hopefully I can make time to sing it with you. We'll try to work it into my schedule. Good luck with your solo album. Love, Dolly."
1: Oh. Wow.
0: So after it actually happened, he said, "Why did you do this with me? I'm nobody special." And she said, Well, I remember you from Dollywood. I remember you as a good singer, and I figured I'd do it for everybody else. Or I'd do it for everybody else. Why the heck not do it for you too?
4: Seriously, sainthood.
0: She's
4: Saint Dolly.
0: Just the best.
4: Just do it right now. Don't go through the rigmarole. Just do it.
0: Just do it.
4: Saint Dolly.
0: Absolutely.
4: Just do it right now.
0: Absolutely. If anybody deserves it. And production on Ted Lasso season 5 will begin in early 2027. Now, of course, we're 4 episodes into season 4, which I have not started yet. Sure. But season 5 is going to happen, and I believe season 6 is going to happen also. Jason Sudeikis said he wanted a 3-season arc, which, of course, would, I guess, start with this season, sure. So 4, 5, and 6. 4th season premiere, which, you know, dropped a few weeks ago, drew nearly 300 million U.S. viewing minutes across its first 2 days, making it the biggest launch for Apple TV to date. So if you're wondering about Ted Lasso season 5, they will start shooting it in early 2027.
4: I watched it so far.
0: And you like it?
4: It's really good, yeah.
0: It's just stays true to the brand?
4: Nothing's changing. Well, I mean, obviously something's changing, but...
0: But it's good.
4: Yeah, it's very, very good.
0: Okay.
4: Enjoy it. That's awesome. For sure. On the page today, Jeff Stevens,
0: yes.
4: We got a few things up. We have a nice little montage of interviews and stuff like that from Dolly Parton, just showing off her world-class sense of humor. It is outstanding. Go check it out. We have season 5 trailer for, I know, your favorite program, Secret Lives of Mormon Wives. You don't miss an episode. So I figured you'd be super excited to see the trailer. So it's up on the page right now.
0: It's the opposite.
4: Oh, is it?
0: Yes, I've never.
4: I misread the.
0: Never have seen an episode.
4: I saw the signs. I misread the signs. Sorry, Jeff.
0: Yeah, never.

0: Rupert Grint, a.k.a. Ron Weasley, is playing Ron Weasley again, what? This time on Broadway, so you can see some of the details about that. And finally, we have a dog with a turtle issue.
1: Huh?
0: Yeah. Check it out. Mixed Morning Show page, mix1077.com.
1: Wow, I can't wait.
0: All right. We'll take a look. All right, 8:17 here on the Mixed Morning Show. Let's get the forecast.
2: Early morning fog. Otherwise, we'll see variable cloud cover with some sunshine today. A stray afternoon shower or storm is possible, but many locations will stay dry. High for today of 81. This evening, though, we're expecting to see those clouds clear out, and that's great news for anyone who wants to watch part of the lunar eclipse later on tonight. It's a partial lunar eclipse. It starts at 9:23. It peaks at 12:12 a.m. with coverage of 96.2% covered over the moon, and the moon will be full tonight. Temperatures dropping down to around 61. Friday, plenty of sunshine with a high of 82. For Storm Team 2, I'm meteorologist Melissa Barrington with the Miami Valley Certified Most Accurate Forecast.
0: Beautiful sunshine out there right now and 65 at Mix 107.7. We'll kick off 60 minutes commercial free coming up next and lots of great music in there and your first chance of the day to win the trip for two to Vegas. It continues. Our iHeartRadio Music Festival continues. The chance to win yourself a trip for two, you and a guest, both nights of the festival, hotel, airfare, and $1,000. And that shot to win is coming up at 9.
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0: Mix 107.7, the 80s to now with Jeff, Christy, and Dave. Thank you for listening on this Thursday, August 27th. Got some really nice weather out there. Just a little bit more on the humid side today.
1: Yeah.
0: It's going to be sunny and humid with a high of 81. Just a slight chance of an isolated shower. Yeah.

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0: 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How about a chance to win a trip to Vegas?
1: I like Vegas. Actually, I've never been to Vegas.
0: Well, then, wait a minute. That previous statement is completely untrue.
1: I've never been.
0: You like the sounds of Vegas.
1: I like the sounds of it. Sounds like a good time.
0: Of course, it's always a great time in Vegas. And it's 1,000.

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0: 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We're doing 60 minutes commercial free, and we figured, you know what? 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
1: Yes, sir.
0: So let's do a little Katrina and the Waves. Great song for a sunny Thursday morning.

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0: Hi, this is Robin. 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

0: Chapel Roan, wrap it up 60 minutes commercial free. Also Mariah Carey, Lady Gaga and Bruno Mars, Paula Abdul and Miley Cyrus, who is now speaking out about the loss of her Aunt Dolly. And they were close. Wow, I forgot that Dolly showed up on Hannah Montana. She was her goddaughter and all that stuff. So, and you put a cool video on our page.
1: Yeah. There's some fun stuff up there. It's kind of like a montage of all the funny things to come out of Dolly's mouth over the years and interviews. And she's outstanding. What an amazing sense of humor she had. That's for sure.
0: Yes. Yes. I absolutely can't wait to watch that. Just the ones that have been coming across my social media feeds. And I just keep putting them on my story. I'm like, oh, this is great. She is just, and some of the live performances and stuff, so good. Well, Hallmark, Dave, is already feeling the Christmas spirit. We just hit the, and this was a thing on August 25th, so Tuesday, it was the four-month countdown to Christmas. And so I was thinking about this for a minute. I'm like, 4 months? Come on, it's way down the road. But if you go back 4 months, it was our Time Warp prom. So if you think for perspective, 4 months ago was our Time Warp prom. Now it's end of August. And 4 months from now, it will be Christmas. So for a little perspective there, so it's really not that far away. But Hallmark is naming the merriest Christmas town.
1: Oh, yeah?
0: And they've selected...
1: Is it Lebanon?
0: I don't know. We might be able to look and see. It's HallmarkChannel.com to vote. So see if Lebanon's on there, because they do shoot them right?
1: They
0: And the winner could be chosen as a filming location for a future Hallmark movie. Now, you could vote once a day on Hallmark's website, but it's only through September 4th, so it's just about another week. Interestingly, they do have a small town of Versailles, Kentucky, Eureka Springs, Arkansas, and then there's several other towns.
1: I'm on HallmarkChannel.com. I don't see anything.
0: You don't see the finalists?
1: No.
0: Bemidji, Minnesota.
1: I don't know where that is. Obviously, well, Minnesota.
0: Probably a small town. They're looking for other small towns to capture the magic of the season. So, I would think...
1: I mean, all those movies are filmed in Lebanon all the time.
0: I know.
1: I figure that would have been...
0: That's got to be on there, right?
1: They're obviously shot over the summer, but...
0: Yes. Yeah, right.
1: I'm looking.
0: Anyway, so...
1: If I find it, still looking.
0: We can post it out there.
1: Yeah.
0: All right. Well, HallmarkChannel.com is looking for the merriest Christmas town, and we're looking for it on their website, too.
1: I'm even in the Christmas section of Hallmark Channel, and I don't see anything. Yeah.
0: Huh. Well, we'll keep looking.
1: We'll keep looking.
0: Because Lebanon should definitely be in there.
1: Amen.
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1: It's Megan. I love 107.7, especially in the morning. I love listening to the camaraderie between Jeff, Christie, and Dave.
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0: Mix 107.7, the 80s to now with Jeff, Christy, and Dave. Just about to head out of here. Dave, tomorrow is Friday, dude.
1: Oh, yeah, we got guests.
0: Ooh, yes, it's Friday morning live tomorrow. Yes, we'll have some guests, some winners and their guests here in the studio tomorrow. Toasted, the amazing restaurant Toasted. It's great for breakfast and brunch. So good. They're going to bring in breakfast for everyone. We'll have some Jim's Donuts for them as well in Vandalia. And they get to hang out and watch the show tomorrow. So
1: very cool.
0: Friday Morning Live happens tomorrow. And if you want to sign up to be in here for the last Friday in September, go to our contest page, get signed up where it says Friday Morning Live. And basically you and a guest get to come in, hang out from 7 to 8:30 on the last Friday of September and get some free food.
1: Yeah. Heck, I don't, I'm in already. Although I have to be.
0: You have to be.
1: Yeah.
0: But it is really fun. We've had fun the last two, and we look forward to tomorrow morning.
2: I need some good news, baby. It's like the world's gone crazy. Give me some good news, baby. Give it to me. Give it to me.
0: Well, this is a really incredible story, and it's going to kind of blow your mind here. Five-day operation across Florida recovered, listen to this, 163 missing children.
1: Whoa.
0: You hear all the time about human trafficking and you know, kids going missing.
1: Yes.
0: 163 children were recovered from the ages of 2 months to 17 years old. This is called Operation Statewide Shield. It brought together state, local, and federal agencies and was described as the state's first statewide child recovery initiative and the largest operation of its kind in Florida history. The Tampa Bay area accounted for the most recoveries with 46, Miami 41, Jacksonville 32. Children were also recovered in Orlando, Fort Myers, Pensacola, and Tallahassee, with some recoveries even extending to other states, Puerto Rico, and other countries.
1: Jeez.
0: Officials say some of the children had been abused, neglected, exploited, trafficked, or other criminal activity. And after being recovered, the children were connected with medical providers, child welfare professionals, victim advocates, and other support services.
1: Wow. That's incredible. It's a job.
0: Very nice job. And, you know, it's a terrifying thing to even think about the amount of children that are being taken. That is a step.
1: It's a step in the right direction.
0: So, yep, good job to Florida. And again, it sounds like they brought together state, local, and federal to make it all happen. So, I mean, if you can recover one child, that's amazing. They recovered 163. That'll do it for us. Enjoy the sunshine today. I'll be back at noon for the Time Warp Cafe, and then Dave and I'll be back tomorrow morning to kick off your Friday.
1: Bye.
0: Friday, Dave.
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0: 1077, the 80s to now. Thanks for letting us keep you company on this Thursday. We're going to continue playing your favorites. I mean, I got Olivia Dean coming up, Def Leppard with a throwback, Ella Langley. But if there's something specific you want to hear, use that talkback mic on the iHeartRadio app. You just tap that red microphone on your screen, record your message, and I got you covered.
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Spiderwebs, no doubt it is our taste of the 90s. Happy birthday to bass player Tony Kanaal of No Doubt. Tony is turning 56 today and does some great bass work on that song Spiderwebs from No Doubt, our taste of the 90s. I'm Jeff Stevens with the Fine Young Cannibals.

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Human League from 1986 took that one to number one. That is Human on the Time Warp Cafe on Mix 107.7. I'm Jeff Stevens. Well, all this week on the Time Warp Cafe, we've been giving away tickets to see Squeeze, Adam Ant, and this band a week from tomorrow night at the Rose Music Center, September 4th, and 25 to Skyline. And that'll happen one more time tomorrow morning on the Mix Morning Show. Your chance to go see Haircut 100 along with Adam Ant and Squeeze. Out of our Time Warp Cafe vault, here is the biggest hit from Haircut 100. 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
1: Turns out that a lot of Americans are not okay with poor money habits, and they're actually becoming a relationship deal breaker for a lot of us. They say excessive gambling, hiding purchases, high credit card debts, those things rank among the biggest financial red flags. And because of this, they say that couples should talk about finances before making those big steps, right? Getting married, moving in together. Yeah, financial habits are becoming the biggest relationship deal breaker.
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They say that Luke Combs is on the most unbeatable streak in country music history. 23 of his official singles already went to number one the minute they went out on the radio.

Nick's 1077. So not only does it put you in a better mood, it also is really great for your mental health, focusing on you doing a little something for yourself. Let's just say this would be the ideal way to spend your Thursday afternoon. No

0: 80s to now, Mix 107.7. They say doing some things for a few minutes that are just focused on you, well, that can make a huge difference when it comes to your mood and your stress levels. Now, according to mental health experts, they say that it's simple activities like getting outside, listening to music, practicing gratitude, even taking a short break from screens can be a huge help in resetting you in as little as 15 minutes.
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2: 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No problem.
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Our teachers here in the Miami Valley make a difference each and every day. 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

0: Make us your number one preset in the car and the iHeartRadio app. Mix 1077. Feeling burnt out at work? Yeah, it happens to the best of us, all right? But now experts are saying that a lot of people are experiencing the opposite problem. It's called rust out. Yeah, the term describes what happens when employees feel underused, unchallenged, and disconnected from their jobs for long periods of time. Now, rust out can show up like chronic boredom, lack of motivations, going through the motions. So if you don't want to feel rusted out, seek new projects, learn new skills.
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You got plans for Saturday night, right? 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

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Ooh, real soon. Another chance for you to win a trip to Vegas. Just a couple of weekends for the AHA Radio Music Fest. 5 o'clock. 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

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Jenny, listening, driving home, and wherever you are, too. I hope it's been a great day. Thanks for making us a part of your drive. We appreciate it. It's Bengals.

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It's Rick O'Brien. 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
1: Here we go. What up, Mario? 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A lot of radio fun to get into. Matter of fact, Cordo already dusting off the time machine so we can honor a legend with a special throwback soundtrack in just a bit.
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